Loading. 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Phase 1. He will now experience an astonishing rate of decibels. His processing speed will shut down any rival instantly. Step by step, song by song.

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It's man and machine. 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

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En Urban Sound. Let there be light. Let there be light.

Do your thing, just make sure you ahead of the game. Just cause I got a lot of fame, super. Prince couldn't get me, change my name, Papa. 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